0: Yes, Howard, 52 has been canceled.
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Respond on a medical delta, 2009 High Ridge Road, Tulsa Crofton and Margo Road at 3:30.

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1: Engine 41, you're responding to a medical Delta, 2009 High Ridge Road, cross of Crofton Road and Carmargo Road. 85-year-old female, abdominal pain, she's now alert with nausea at 20, 22.

Tower 52, Battalion 46, respond to accident versus building. Deputy Cousins at 900 DuPont Road, crossing North DuPont Square in Breckenridge, 2024.

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2: Engine 46, Tower 52, Battalion 46, you're responding to an accident versus a building. WW Cousins at 900 DuPont Road, cross of North DuPont and Breckenridge Lane. Caller was an employee there, said a red Ford Taurus hit the building. The male driver refused an EMS, but there is damage to the building. 2026.
0: Chief 47 is responding.
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38, respond on a medical Delta, 10403 Trotters Point Drive, number 303, across the Birch Hollow in Hickory, at 2046.

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0: Quinn 51 responding.
1: Quinn 51, you're responding to Medical Delta, 9907 Michelle Lane, across the Princeton and Chambers Way. 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
1: Point 61, you're assigned to a medical drop at 5447 Emmerich Avenue, close of Emmerich Court and Barstown Road. 81-year-old female with weakness. She's lethargic. 21 o'clock.

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1: We've pulled up on 182 vehicle injury accident at Barstown at Fairgrounds. We'll advise on injuries. You're going to have to dispatch another unit for our original run.
0: It's Barstown and Fairgrounds?
1: That's correct.
0: Simple.

0: Point 61 over here. If you start a med unit to this location for a female having an anxiety attack. Having an anxiety attack.
1: It is okay. And do you want code 3 short there?
0: Yes, please. Code 3.
1: Okay, he said this is a hit and run. I just want to confirm he's got a white four-door sedan, a gold sedan, or those vehicles I'm seeing there.
0: We have a white four-door sedan. She said it was a red truck that hit her and ran.
1: Thank you.

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1: No, we don't need another fire unit.
0: Thank you. 2110.

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0: Engine 53, you're responding to Medical Delta, 5447 Emmerich Avenue, cross of Emmerich Court and Marchtown Road. On a 81-year-old female with weakness and lethargia, she is conscious breathing, but altered level of consciousness. This call came in at 2104. A little bit of a delay for EMS Unit 2, Crib 61 and Med 162 rolled up on an accident. It was while they were in route to this. But there's another EMS truck going out at 2113.

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0: 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The sun on a medical delta 6508 Gabriel Drive across the galaxy and Mercury at 2120.
1: 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He's urinating blood at 2121.

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1: Tower 52, you're signing to medical Delta, 2203 Arbor Point, place number 504, cross over Arbor Point down. 5-month-old male is near fainting and vomiting at 2132.

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2: 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On a 78-year-old female, she has a rapid pulse and heart issues. She's clammy at 2143.
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2: Okay, Quint 76 responding with engine 77. Engine 73 in disregard. And Quint 76 and engine 77, you're responding to a gas leak inside. It's at 6016 Lark Grove Drive, cross of Water Mill Road and Saber Court. Possible gas leak from the water heater. Our caller then said that she now has a headache. Unknown if it's from the leak. 31-year-old female. Everyone is out of the house and they're starting emails for her at 2144.
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1: 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She has heavy bags from bleeding at 2153.
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1: Tower 52, you're responding to a public assistance assist. 3318 Breckenridge Lane, crossing Manorville and Manor Gate. The door is unlocked, 81-year-old male fell. He has a victim system injury at 2159.
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1: Tower 52, you're responding to a Harbor Gazette. This is just 3318 Breckenridge Lane, crossing Manorville and Manor Gate. The door is unlocked, 81-year-old male fell. He has a victim system injury at 2159.
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1: 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Said as a medical alarm made contact, the 70-year-old male is in seizure. The front door will be unlocked at 2201.

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1: Please, if you're responding to an automobile fire, 7761 3rd Street Road, it's across McNair and Northander. This yellow Jeep hit a fence. The vehicle is smoky. You're going with police department or going for this accident. This man is intoxicated. 2233.

0: 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Have nothing showing.
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1: Code 51, you're responding to a medical doctor on an overdose. 10011 Harlequin. What's the driver named Cranston? 56-year-old female passed out. She's had a seizure. It's an overdose. She threatened suicide earlier today at 2250.

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1: Clint 86, you're responding to the FEMA 8601 West Main Street, across the Regency Park and 3rd Street. This is going to be the car we just sat on. Their wires down. They did spark the issues with the pole also. Go to the Food Mart area, 3rd Street area, 2256.

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man respond on a medical Delta, 7016 train station way across the railroad, rail car road and rail station place at 2329.

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1: 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The patient is a 61-year-old female with chest pain and short of air, 2331.

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1: Quinn 51 inch 54, you're responding to a commercial fire alarm at the Lions Company Building 1, 1141 Electron Drive, across the Blankenbecker and Field Lane. It's going to be on the water flow rear sprinkler zone 41 and second sprinkler zone 3 at 2337.

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1: Engine 88, you're responding on a medical Charlie. 5411 Sir Barton Road, cross of Omar Khayyam and Donnerill. On a 35-year-old female, possible stroke at 2339.

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1: Tower 87, you're responding to a medical delta. On a stabbing, you'll say 3111 St. Anthony Gardens Drive, it's a part of B12, across the St. Anthony Church and Springfield Drive. This call is not on scene, it's on FaceTime with someone. There is someone on scene now, though. There's arguing with this person who is actively carrying a wrist at that address at 2350.

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respond on a medical Delta 35104 Foreman Lane, across the Briarcliffs in Oak Pond. 4-year-old female unconscious in a seizure. She is breathing at 2356.

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0: 176, respond.
1: 176, you're responding on a medical bill to 7121 Preston Highway to the in-town suites, room 107, across of La Vista and Chateau. 42-year-old male is bleeding from the rectum. Responding with EMS at 019.

0: 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I'm showing you in servicing quarters.
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2: 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He's got no injuries at 54.

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1: 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Say Kathy, please, 40s, and drink, yeah, pick it up.

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1: 176.
0: I just found a note that PD was copied. Are we supposed to say?
1: That's up to you. They copied it just because the patient had been drinking, but it's not indicating that he's having any kind of problems or anything.
0: Okay, thanks.
1: 10-4. And the patient said you were on the wrong side of the building.
0: Yeah, I know. We just pulled up on the street.
1: Okay, thank you.

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1: Engine 46, Clip 47, you're responding to a commercial fire alarm. In St. Matthews Elementary School, 601 Brown, Fang Cross, at Plymouth and Rochester, PCTS is the caller, requesting you to respond there. Alarm going off, the strobes are flashing inside the school, unknown zone, at 111.

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1: 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You're investigating 170.
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on a water leak inside 2200 Deer Path Circle, number 102, across of Elk Ridge Drive at 238.

0: Tower 52 is responding.
1: Tower 52, you're responding to a smoke alarm going off, fire alarm going off, and a water leak inside at 2200 Deer Path, circle number 102, across of Elk Ridge. The caller said the water leak inside is coming from the water heater and the ceiling. Advised the fire alarm is sounding. They did not smell smoke before the alarm sounded. Says the apartment is flooding and says does not have anyone to turn off the water. 240.

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I saw on a medical Delta, 2706 Gleason Lane, Casa Marion Court in Windaway at 415.

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Respond on a commercial fire alarm. Jefferson Trade Center, 3600 Chamberlain Lane, cross of I-265 ramp on Winchester Acres Road at 459.

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1: Flight 78 responding, engine 78 in service. Flight 78 is responding to a lift assist at 4921 Garden Green Hawaii, PT4 UL female at 542.

Engine 41.47 and Battalion 38 respond on the Medical Bravo. It's 71 southbound at the 4.7. Your timeout's about 46

0: 9:30. Just want to.
1: 141, current 47 of Battalion 38 responding to a medical Bravo, 71 South at the 4.7. You're responding to a motor vehicle accident. A red Corvette ran and hit a white Suburban. A 33-year-old male needs to be checked out. You're at 10 outside 48.

0: 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We have one victim. Gonna have to pop the door.
1: 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Radio Battalion 38, I'll see.
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1: Engine 81 is responding on the Medical Delta 5749 Newcut Road. You're responding to a 70-year-old male. Is out of it, feels faint. You're talking about 600.

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1: Engine 62, have you responding on a lockout? 8700 Oak Barstown Road, crossing Fairmont Road and Lanswood Drive, City Apartment 231. It's going to be for a 75-year-old female that is fallen. Needs assistance getting up. However, her door is locked. She says that fire has a key, but EMS doesn't, and EMS is no longer responding due to the lift assist.

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1: Engine 34 responding. I'm going to put a wires down. Berrytown Road and Hines Road, Berrytown and Hines. There was a tree fell into the wires. The wires are down and sparking. Your time, 6:30.

0: 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We have a downed tree that has pulled the power line down to the ground. 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

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Respond on a report of wires down 5005 Grafton Avenue, cross street of Farrington Drive. 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
1: Tower 87, have you responding? I'm reporting wires down 5005 Graston Avenue, cross street of Landrum and Fairmont, Farrington. It's going to be a wire down across the Colors driveway. Your time 6:58.

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1: Quinn 76, I am responding on Assisting EMS Code 1, 5012 Cedarbrook Court, Cross Street of Cedarbrook Drive. EMS is requesting Code 1 for a witness, a 73-year-old female that was still in dizzy and weak. They've asked to go through the garage.

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1: Hey, 262, have you responding? I'm a bill on fire. It's going to be Bardstown Road and Bardstown Bluff Road. It's going to be from a motor vehicle accident, a gray Honda Pilot, and a Chevy Malibu. The Chevy Malibu is smoking your time, 720.

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1: Quinn, did you want to respond? On a medical Delta, 3519 Perot Road, and it's going to be on a 72-year-old male that's short of air. 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

0: 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Respond on a commercial alarm. 6675 Randy Coe Lane. It's going to be a Decor Industrial. Cross Street of Watson Lane and Lewis Lane. 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

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Charlie, it's going to be 8905 Brown Austin Road, crossroads of Hendel Avenue and Newcut Road. 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
1: 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I'm a medical Charlie. 8905 Brown Austin Road, cross street of Hendel Avenue and Newcut Road. 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

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Your time, 8:50.

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1: 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On a residential firearm sounding, 3639 Fordham Park Drive, cross street of Grandshire. It's going to show on a guest room smoke detector your time, 851.

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1: 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On a residential alarm, 6800 Seton Woods Drive, cross street of Seton Woods Court. 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

0: 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One story commercial structure. Nothing show.
1: 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One story commercial structure. 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

0: 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Respond on a medical Delta 11207 Thornton Lane, cross street of Old Harrods Creek Road. 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
2: 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On a 69-year-old female, short of air with a fever, not alert. 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
1: Engine 46 responding on a Medical Delta 307 short road, cross street of Tween Road and Beaver Road. And on the 56 road mill at Chest Pain, your time 946.

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1: 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On a medical delta, 2604 Aylesbury Court, Crossroad of Aylesbury Drive. It's going to be on a neighbor that's unconscious, not breathing. They're unable to get him on the ground. He's 270 pounds at home, down 49.

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1: Engine 37, have you on scene, 2604, Hail Ferry Court. We just got an update. They say that the patient is moving now.

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1: 747, I'm at gas link, 4808 Highcliff Avenue. 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
1: 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Cross street of Tennis Boulevard and Thames Ray. It's going to be on a 77-year-old male that fell, needs assistance getting back here to him. 1040.
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1: 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Cross street of West Main Slick, apartment 104. It's going to be on a 65-year-old female that was found cold and stiff, possibly beyond health. There's also a male that's not conscious, not breathing. It's going to be a neighbor that came to check on us.

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0: Houston, Clint 47, Clint 52, Engine 65, Clint 61, Engine 48, Battalion 51, respond on a structure fire, 3201 Stony Farm Drive, pressure of Stony Falls Way, 6 mile lane, time in 10:53.
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0: Tower 52, Engine 55, clear 61. Engine 48, clear 47, Battalion 51, you're responding on a form of structure fire, 3201 Stony Farm Drive, crossing the Stony Falls Way in 6 Mile Lane. Kitchen is full of smoke, come out 255.

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0: 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Titan 52 can handle. 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

0: 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Respond on a reported wireless sound, 5300 Skylight Drive, cross street of Gabriel Drive and Sky Blue Avenue. 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
0: Engine 88 responding on a reported wires down, 5300 Skylight Drive, cross street of Sky Blue and Gabriel Drive. Give me a line down across the roadway. 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

0: 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Respond on a medical Delta, 7503 Mount Washington Road, crossroad of Cedar Creek Road and Parkside Vista Lane. Your time, 11:34.
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2: Engine 73, have you responded on a medical Delta, 7503 Mount Washington Road, crossing Cedar Creek Road and Parkside Vista Lane. It's going to be on a 73-year-old female with back pain. She's having coat or clammy sweats. 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
1: Quinn 86, you're responding on a residential alarm, 4001 Bode Ruler Way, cross street of Secretariat. It's going to show on the smoke detector in the kitchen. The garage code is in the run. 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
2: 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It's going to be on a 70-year-old male with a nosebleed. He is on blood thinners, and he's been bleeding for 3 hours. 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

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It's going to be at Connors Flooring, Crossroads Fairground Road and Odom Court. 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
1: Plant 61, I have you responding on a medical Charlie. 5700 Burnstown Road, Crossroads Fairground Road, and Odom Court. It's going to be at Connor's Flooring. They're about to enter through the front door. The owner's going to guide you to a 54-year-old male who's diabetic, not acting right, sweating. It's going to be one of the employees. You're talking to 142.

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1: 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Quinn 86, we just got an update from the alarm company about some false.
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2: 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It's going to be a big old tires. Cross Street of Richmond Road and Christian Way on a 50-year-old male with chest pain, trouble breathing. 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

49, Christian Quinn 49, respond on a medical Charlie at 9411 Fort Road. To me, it's a Jack in the Box. Cross Street of Middle. No, Cross Street. 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
1: Square 49, I have you responding. On a medical trolley, 9491 Westport Road. It's going to be at the Jack in the Box. It's going to be on a 83-year-old female that fell, has a head injury. She's bleeding. Your time, 1237.

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1: Engine 89, you're responding on a low-hanging wire, 6715 Pendleton Road, cross street of Kinross Boulevard and Horncastle Way. Complaints advising there's a low-hanging wire in the road. LGD said it's not theirs. The car is sitting in the road with the hazards on, waiting until you arrive. He's going to be in a silver Dodge Grand Caravan.

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1: Well,

Twin 86, engine 90, responding on a commercial alarm. It's going to be at Eckhart Aluminum, 4101 Campground Road, cross street of Ralph Avenue. It's going to show on the Oak Processor Zone 184 Office Warehouse. 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

0: 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I had a large technician working on scene. You chosen service.
1: 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Have you in service 1328?

respond on a injury accident. It's going to be 914 North English Station, crossroads of Old Henry Road and Aiken Road. Your time, 1330.

0: 531 responding.
1: 531, have you responding? On an injury accident, 914 North English Station Road, cross street of Old Henry and Aiken Road. It's going to be on an injury accident. You've got a... unknown age subject with unknown injuries. It's going to be a vehicle versus a pole. There's wires down also. We're getting multiple calls on it. Your time, 1331.
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0: Quinn 86, have you responding on a child lost in a car, 5303, Mount Blanc. What's your road? It's just going to be a baby. It's not in distress. Been locked in the car for 1 minute. It doesn't say how old they are. The baby's going to be in a car seat, and the vehicle's not running.

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1: Engine 71, I have you responding. I'm going to put a wires down 13,008 Seatonville Road, cross through Spring Hill Farm and Billtown Road. It's going to be a truck that hit two power lines and they're laying in the roadway. The truck kept going. You're time 1352.

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0: 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Quit 31, you're getting off to me. Can't command for transfer.
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0: I'm getting a run at Seatonville Road and Turkey Run Parkway. See that a vehicle hit a pole near the curb to the entrance to the park with a pole down and wires down. Is that going to be what you're out on?
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3: 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It's going to be fire in the mulch next to the house. 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
1: Quint 86, I have you responding on an assist of Hub Lake, 11305 Ridge Lake, cross street of Woodridge Lake Boulevard. It's going to be a 78-year-old male that fell and needs assistance getting up. Your time, 1456.
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3: Tower 52 responding.
2: Engine 65 responding.
1: Quint 51 responding. Battalion 71, engine 65, engine 53, Quint 52, Quint 66, Quint 61, responding on a structure fire, 4300 Breckenridge Lane, Crossroad Country Acres, and Bronner Circle. The apartments have flooded. It smells like smoke and fire in the unit. Something is also sparking. Your time, 1457.

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0: Hi, Dougie,
1: I have you responding. I'm a assistant EMS for forced entry. It's going to be 10305 Trotters Point Drive, cross street of Hickory Forest and Worthington Glen. It's going to be for a subject that has fallen inside. The alarm company called it in, so there's no keys. It's going to be apartment 203, your time 1537.

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National Turnpike in Kenwood, business.

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3: 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On an auto accident with a rescue, Columbia National Turnpike in Kenwood Business Drive. It's going to be a pickup versus a sedan. There is a male in the black Toyota sedan bleeding heavy from the head. He's unable to get out of the vehicle. It's going to be in front of O'Reilly's. Your time, 1540. Engine 23, I have you responding. Also.
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1: 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On the medical Charlie, 8600 Dixie Highway, crossroads LZ and Stephan, coming at McDonald's on a 38-year-old female whose heart is racing. She's weak, trouble breathing. 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
1: Point 82, Henry responding on a medical delta. It's going to be number 2 Royal Court, across from Canterbury Court. You're responding with police on a male subject that's been cut with a glass pipe. Send up to EMS, or send up to police as a stabbing. Go in the stage form.
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1: Tower 87 responding on a public assist, 1701 Bonnyvale Boulevard, cross street with Saber and Invicta. It's going to be on a 68-year-old male that needs assistance getting out of a vehicle. Your time, 1613.
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2: Engine 77, I have you responding on a medical Delta, 5131 Queens Castle Road, cross street of River Trail Place. It's going to be on a 67-year-old male who's quadriplegic. He is also has a tracheotomy or a trach, and the complainant does not know how the suction works, and the subject has a large amount of secretions, and he's drowning. Your time 16:15.

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1: Engine 46 responding on a Mountain Delta, 964 Breckenridge Lane. It's going to be a Home Depot. On the right side near the garden center, under the tree, there's a 53-year-old female with heat exposure. Not alert, short of air, your time 1616.

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1: Attention engine 41, respond on the smoke in the area at 3529 Warner Avenue, Crossroads Thompson Avenue at Iola Road. Your time, 1619.
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1: Quit 47, I have you responding. On the report of smoke in the area. It's going to be 3529 Warner Avenue, crossroad Thompson. There's somebody possibly burning debris. Your time, 1620.

0: Battalion 71, Quint 66, Quint 78. Respond on a report of fire close to a structure, occurring an electrical outlet fire. 4800 Poplova Road. Time is 1621. Christian, 4800 Poplar Place Drive, Cross Street Poplar Road. Your time 1622.
1: Battalion 71 responded.
2: Responded.
3: Quint 66 responding.
4: Battalion 71. Quint 66, Quint 78, responding on an electrical outlet fire. 4800 Poplar Place Drive, Cross Street of Poplar Road. It's going to be an outlet in the men's room at this business I have no name for. Appears to be out now that they've been advised to evacuate. Your time, 1623.
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5: 971 to Quinn 66, can you repeat?
2: Yeah, we have fire and electrical and ventilation system in the men's bathroom. It was extinguished with personal ones. We're going to check the roof for extinction.
5: I'm okay.
2: 166, 1071, first two companies to handle.

0: 971 Quinn 66, can you repeat?
1: Yeah, we had a fire in the electrical or in the ventilation system in the men's bathroom. It was extinguished with personal ones. We're going to check the roof for extinction.
0: I'm okay.
1: Quinn 66, 1071, first two countries to handle.
0: I'm okay.
2: Quinn 47's on scene in the area, 3529 Warner, investigating.
3: What's responded?
4: Quinn 47, have you on scene?
3: Battalion 51 responding.
4: Battalion 51, Quinn 51, engine 32, heavy responding on automobile accident with the rescue. And it's going to be at 11550 Bluegrass Parkway, crossroad of Kentucky Mills. It's going to be at the five-star food mark. They had an automobile accident, a Ford Transit vehicle and a black Ford Mustang. One of the doors will not open. There's driver stuck inside the vehicle. Your time is 1628.
1: 2078, on page.
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0: 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You're in service.
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0: Chief 66, Engine 78, Engine 65, Quint 76. Respond on a report of fire close to the structure, 812 Perennial Drive, Cross Street of Parkway Village. Your time 16:30.
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3: Battalion 71, I'll get you on there in just a second. Engine 41, I have you responding on a residential fire alarm sounding 124 Blankenbaker Lane, cross street of Apache Road, and it's going to be a residential smoke detector alarm. Your time 1630. The unit responding while I was talking?
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3: Battalion 71, engine 65, engine 78, Quint 76 responding on a fire close to the structure, 812 Perennial Drive, Cross Street Parkway Village. It's going to be something in the backyard on fire, very close to the house. 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
0: 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The very space is clear. Shut the power off in the bathroom and remove the fan next to the fire.
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1: Agent 71, I have you responding on an elevator rescue, 1501 Range 1 Road, Sweeney Thomas Jefferson Middle School. Five subjects trapped in the elevator, stuck on the third floor. Your time 1635.

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1: 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That's my Chris Jaytown Police. They're responding. 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

0: Department 179, engine 73, battalion 76, respond on a accident with a rescue, 9921 Indian Falls Drive, cross street of Cooper Chapel Road and Boston Court, highway 1644. 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
1: I mean, we had a walk-off with, mid-30s male bleeding from hand, just punched out of window glass. Send me an EMS unit.
0: Okay, are you at your quarters?
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1: 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I need an ambulance at 8126 New Rock Range Road on the side trolley of the building.
0: Please, okay. Is it 77, you said you were responding to Indian Falls as well?
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0: 6045. Engine 73, engine 77, Clint 179, Clint 76, and battalion 76, you're responding on an accident with a rescue to 9921 Indian Falls Drive, crossing the Cooper Chapel Road. So it'll be a motor vehicle accident, first of the pole, timeout 1646. Engine 53, you're responding on a water leak inside 4300 Breckenridge Lane number 4. So there's water all over the building, maintenance, so they couldn't do anything. Timeout 1646.

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3: 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Engine 71, you're responding with smoke in the area, 11901 Sanford Plaza Drive, cross street of Ansel Drive and Beeler Way. See smoke coming from the south side of the Walmart close to the field, timeout 1650.
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0: 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We're at Price and Gene Snyder, unless you're closer.
6: 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We have 179 here at Mount Washington and standing for Plaza.
0: Okay, you got that?
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5: Okay, 179, I have you responding. Engine 71, you can cancel.
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0: Sheriff, negative. Go ahead and give us the report.
5: It's going to be smoke in the area at Walmart. 11901 Sanford Plaza. It's going to be smoke coming from the south side of the Walmart near the grassy area. Possibly a fire in the grass. There's people trying to put it out. Your time is 1651.
0: Okay, go ahead and show us responding and I'll see the area.
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0: 49. I saw him on a report of a transformer on fire. Her lane at Westport Road. Her in Westport. Your time, 1653.
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2: Quinn 49, I have you responding on a transformer on fire, Fair Lane and Westport Road. It's going to be between Lawler Elementary and Westport at your time, 1654.

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1: 179, you have control. 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
3: That's correct, Ray. Did you say it's the Quadra in Westport?
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0: Radio, we checked her lane from Westport to Brownsboro Road, nothing found. Do you have any additional details of your known location?
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0: attention Battalion 87, Engine 90, Quint 87. I found on an accident with a rescue. It's going to be 264 westbound at the 4.6. 264 westbound at the 4.6. So to be just before the westbound exit, westbound, you're coming 1701.
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3: 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I'm at a gas leak. It's going to be at 4509 Trade Court, 4509 Trade Court. 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
3: Battalion 87, Engine 90, Quint 86. I have you responding on an automobile accident with a possible rescue. And it's going to be 264 westbound with a 4.6. 264 westbound with a 4.6. Just before the Algonquin exit westbound, a two-vehicle accident. One went through the guardrail, and it's going to be in the ditch. No, your time is 1703.

0: 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One vehicle that went through the guardrails very far down the embankment.
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1: 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On a medical delta. 112 Wood Road. It's going to be on a 83-year-old male. Altered level of consciousness. Trouble breathing. He's agitated. 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

32, responding with smoke in the area. 11806 Shelbyville Road. This could be near the Dairy Queen, cross street of Bus Avenue, your time 1737.

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1: Engine 32, responding. I'll report a smoke in the area. 11806 Shelfville Road near the Dairy Queen, cross street of Lenny Avenue and Bliss Avenue. They advise they see lots of smoke across the street. Didn't see any flames, so it smelled like a chemical smell.
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0: 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We got Rosk. 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
1: 46 of you. I'm okay, Rosk. It's
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0: Correct address is 207 Bliss. 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
1: Okay, this is Engine 52. Clint 69, you're responding on a medical vessel. 604 bikes on road, crash streets of Zulu Drive and St. Gilbert to an 88-year-old female that is unconscious in the back of the church. 1732.

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0: Sorry, someone responded.
1: Sorry, D7. I'm just calling on your medical vessel in 2605 Door Drive, Crash Street to Door Court, 384, a male that is choking on food, say, partial obstruction, 17 feet.

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1: Engine 40, I'm responding on a transformer fire, Marina Drive, and US Highway 42. It's a transformer near this location that's on fire, and there's also a tree that was catching at 921.

0: 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We have nothing showing. We think it might actually be in the other direction on 42.
1: Engine 40, I'm okay. 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
0: We were unable to locate. How did this call get called in?
1: It was just called in passing letters.
0: I'm okay. We're going to continue to look.
1: Okay.

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1: Engine 65 responding on a CR1 2210 Saturn Lane, Crossroads Barton Road to the CR1 in the basin at 1930.

0: Andy, who responded to wires down at the 4500 block of Lake Greenland Road, cross streets of Riverfront Drive and West Overdrive at 1916.
1: Hey, responded.
2: Engine 90 responding to wires down at the 4500 block of Lake Greenland Road, cross streets of Riverfront Drive and West Overcrowd. I'm pretty sure I'm seeing for a large tree down when you check for wires that are down at 1916.

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0: We did find a transformer with some blown wires and a blown fuse on a pole. It doesn't look like there's any fire. There's no hazard. I can give you a pole number. Pole number is 464-8290927.
2: And what's the, I guess, correct address for this pole?
0: This is going to be around the intersection of US 42 and Marina Drive.
2: Okay, I will call OG for you.
0: Clint 66 responding.
2: Clint 66 responding to a lockout, 1215 Quest Drive from Moon, Crestroads or Crafty Drive, for a possible, I guess, medical emergency. The girlfriend is not answering, and she's possibly down inside of her apartment from doing drugs, flying with EMS and police at 1922.

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2: Appears to be the only cables involved with this tree falling is going to be communication lines, if you can notify Spectrum or AT&T.
1: So just confirm, you said that it's only cables and we need to notify Spectrum and AT&T, correct?
2: That's correct. There's multiple lines down past the tree as well. How did that weather check out?
1: Okay.
0: Engine 90 radio, start out any priority one. We're going to have a primary down. Have a pull number when you're ready.
1: All right, go ahead. Pull number.
0: Pull number's going to be 39676-86484. That's 39676-86484.
1: And do you have an exact address for that
0: pole? Aspect, if it's going to be right, it's Lake Dreamland Road and Overbrook Drive.
1: Oh, okay. And if the was the pole damaged or is it just down?
0: It appears the from where the tree fell, it's a couple poles past the tree where it pulled the wires tight, snapped the primaries on the ground.
1: And for I will listen up.

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0: 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Direct. 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